0: Thunder.
1: Don't just listen, see the show.
2: Check it out.
1: Follow Jonesy and Amanda on Instagram and Facebook.
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0: Christian O'Connell show.
1: Anyone else listen to that last break, get the impression Pats was unaware there was a World Cup final?
2: Oh, get off it. I knew there was soccer. I'm reporting about it in sport.
0: Larry Messi was playing, Argentina made it, did they?
3: Yeah. Who is that young boy?
0: Tell me again, all this happened when?
2: I just don't care much for the game of soccer.
0: Oh, yeah.
2: So shoot me down, you know? Highlight for me was Ted Lasso introducing Justin Bieber yesterday.
0: Four games to get to that. Every team trying to get in that World Cup final, not to watch Bieber up close.
3: And why did he do the world's slowest song?
0: Oh,
3: it was
0: word.
3: An acoustic version.
0: And acoustic.
3: He's not very good at guitar. No. He just looked like he just learned it.
0: Clearly. It looked like he'd been thrown together that morning.
3: Yes, 100%. First dress.
0: Like, just sitting there like, and hey, Chris Martin, you've got everything ready. Oh, wait, round.

0: Jones, you demand a driving you home. Let's get into it.
1: Can this thing go?
2: Faster than the speed of light.
3: Jonesy and
0: Amanda's.
3: Fast Five.
0: Fast Five is here. Five questions. Can you go all the way and answer all five questions correctly? If you do that, Amanda will say.
4: If you answer question five correctly, you get a double pass to Brian Adams' Roll with the Punches tour.
0: Mmm.
4: Oh, wow. What a snappy comeback.
0: I was just thinking of a Brian Adams' song that I like that we don't play quite regularly. I'm a big fan of Cuts Like a Knife. Mm. You know, Cuts Like a Knife.
4: I like the duet he does with Mel C.
0: Oh, yeah, yeah.

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1: So we were just talking about would you rather.
0: Mm.
1: And when I've been travelling recently with my two sons who are in their 20s.
0: Yeah.
1: Oh, the exhaustion of the would you rathers. What about this one?
0: What would I rather? I'd rather Liam ask me would you rather stuff than Jack.
1: No, he's just as deadly. What about this one? If you had to live in a cage for the rest of your life, would you rather vertical bars or horizontal bars?
0: I think horizontal. I like it because then you can climb up.
1: Because they're slimming. No, the vertical ones are slimming.
0: Yeah. Geez, that prisoner's fat. Don't give him any more food. Enough gruel for you, mate.
1: But our client experience team.
0: Yeah.

6. How are you this fine Wednesday morning? Are you looking forward to a long weekend, or are you like me, going to keep you company on Friday morning? Oh, still got to get up. I do get a bit of a sleep in, though. A couple of hours. Got to love that. Take what you can get, right? But not when it comes to the scams, man. I mean, there's so many scams around. It is tax time as well. Do be careful, of course.

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0: Repeated. The new one from Martin Garrix and Ed Sheeran, Repeated, at 16 past 8. And tomorrow, our Jukebox Hero is going to be between the Eagles and Creedence Clearwater Revival, with the Kings of Country Rock happening at the AANT Centre on Saturday. It has inspired us to pick these two bands to go head-to-head. I thought I'd give you a chance to choose some songs from both groups to go up against each other. Some kind of missed the, admittedly, it looks like Jukebox Hero. So, but all I'm looking for today is some song suggestions, you know, put your favorites in there. Couple came from, CCR. Bad Moon Arising says John, and down here, Proud Mary from Jeanette. A little disappointed not to see Fortunate Son in there so far. Looks like Creedence is getting a lot of support, but jump onto our Facebook page. If you've got a great Eagles song that you think could go up against Creedence Clearwater Revival, then put your suggestions in there. And who knows, I'll take all of your suggestions and we'll get a Jukebox Hero that has been chosen by you to be voted on tonight. So for now, keep that phone handy. We've got The Secret Sound coming up for you next. We'll open up the line shortly.
1: 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Then after 9, tune in to 360 with Katie Wolf for all the hard-hitting issues across the territory. Plus,